0: an ocean of peace.
1: Meantime, Anthony Albanese is continuing his week of Pacific diplomacy. The PM now turning his attention to the Solomon Islands as he looks to shore up support against China's build-up in the region. China signed a deal with the Solomon Islands 4 years ago that allows Beijing to deploy military and police to the Pacific nation. Free-range poultry farms may have to start bringing their hens indoors to keep them safe from bird flu. Experts say the chooks are at risk of coming down with the virus, also known as H5N1, through exposure to wild birds. 7 cases of bird flu have now been confirmed across the country, but none here in Tasmania as yet. And George Clooney is being honoured with a Lifetime Achievement Award. The American actor will be recognised at this year's Venice Film Festival.
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1: Back to the World Cup now, when Spain's advanced to the quarterfinals with a 1-0 win over Portugal.
3: Spain are through. The derby in Dallas with this Iberian flavour has gone the way of the bigger nation.
1: That was the call on SBS. Scores were locked at nil all for most of the game before Spain finally broke the deadlock in the first minute of stoppage time, the result marking the end of Cristiano Ronaldo's World Cup career. And in AFL, Dockers coach Justin Longmuir admits the loss to the Giants at the weekend was a bit of a wake-up call. The result brought Frio's 14-game winning streak to an end.
4: It's a good reminder in this comp, if you don't show up and present your best and don't, you know, play to a system and play for each other, then games against anyone can come down to talent, really, and they just played a lot better system than us.
1: Speaking on AFL 360 there. And that is the latest in news and sport. I'm Brit Aylin.
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6: We're looking good today for the northwest coast. Couple of light winds about and a top of 13. For tomorrow, sunshine continues, 13. Then okay on Thursday until a late possible shower, 12. It's 7 in the CBD at the moment. Circular head also on 7 at 7BU.
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Max Merritt, the Meteors, slipping away. Good morning, it's Lee here. Our latest and last winter escape is to Hobart this time round. 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Hotel Grand Chancellor Hobart and 7BU with Akadaka. It's Thunderstruck playing now.

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Good morning. Today for Burnie Northwest Coast, we're in for a fine, mostly sunny day, some light winds and a high of 13 degrees. Next few, tomorrow mostly sunny, 13. Thursday okay until a possible shower and a top of 12. At the moment in Burnie, it's 9 degrees.

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3: 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Amanda Keller, you legend. 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
10: Good afternoon, I'm Olivia Hicks. The Nurses Union is calling on the state government to support access and flow strategies within the community following what it's described as a chaotic and unsafe 24 hours in the Launceston General Hospital's emergency department. ANMF State Secretary Emily Shepherd says members called for support on Monday night, with the ED overflowing with more than 70 patients, 40 who hadn't been allocated a bed and 28 awaiting admission. She says the union has offered solutions such as nurse-led criteria discharge, increased community nursing and increased staffing in district hospitals, but they've fallen on deaf ears. The Department of Health has been contacted for comment. A number of Hobart venues have put up their hands to help locals scrambling for an event location after seven hospitality businesses shut their doors without notice yesterday. Post Street Social, Jack Green, Cargo, O Bar, The Republic Bar and Cafe, Franklin Wharf Restaurant and Bar, and Franklin Wharf Function Centre are no longer trading after their parent companies entered voluntary administration, with administrators Apex Advisory asking anyone with inquiries about existing bookings, functions and gift vouchers to email projectbrightside@apexadvisory.com.au. The Hobart Workers Club and the Crown Plaza are both offering free function room hire to those whose upcoming events have been impacted by the closures. Meantime, Hospitality Tasmania CEO Steve Old has called on politicians at local, state and federal levels to stand up for Tasmanian businesses. The Premier, Jeremy Rockliffe, this morning laying the blame at a local government level.
11: It's quite clear that the Hobart City Council can do better when it comes to the number of permits and cutting red tape and making it easier when it comes to the hospitality industry to make life and business a lot easier.
10: An online wagering company is shifting its operations from the Northern Territory to Tasmania, despite our state's regulatory requirements being labelled outdated by the state's treasurer. The Tasmanian Liquor and Gaming Commission has granted Betta a Tasmanian gaming licence, effective from today, with the business intending to establish headquarters in our state. Treasurer Eric Betts says current legislation doesn't appropriately reflect the technology, operating models and governance arrangements of modern online wagering, and that the government will work to refine it in order to provide appropriate guardrails and modern systems. And former NRL player Jai Arrow has tied the knot just months after revealing his battle with MND. Arrow and his partner Barina announcing on social media that they wed in a secret ceremony after being engaged since 2024.
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10: Turning to your sport now, and Essendon great Matthew Lloyd says he's coming around to the idea of James Hird returning to the hangar. It comes as the club will begin interviewing up to 10 contenders for the vacant head coaching role within the next fortnight. Lloyd has told Footy Classifieds no matter who gets the job, it won't be easy.
12: People are saying it is James Hird because where is it next? But what do you turn to? What gives us hope? He is the only hope. That's why I am coming around to James Hird.
10: And 11-time world champ Kelly Slater is returning to the World Surf Tour. He's been confirmed as the wild card for the event in Tahiti next month. I'm Olivia Hicks. 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
15: Look, we're staying fine for the rest of this afternoon for Bernie and the northwest coast. Tomorrow looks good, and as does Thursday, into a possible late shower. Temperatures around that 12, 13 degrees for the next 7 days, so not much fluctuation in the temperature. Just some cool nights to look forward to. Full Bernie forecast, 7bu.com.au. Now it's time for the 80s lunch.
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Ahead, Irene Cara, Bon Jovi, and Men at Work. 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

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Your Hobart waterfront escape awaits. Hotel Grand Chancellor Hobart, right in the heart of the CBD. It's a couple of nights stay. We'll throw in a buffet breakfast and a parking spot so you can maybe jump on the Mona Ferry and go out and enjoy Mona. Just one of the many things that's going on down south this time of year. All thanks to Bernie Toyota. Is it time to start the EV conversation? 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

0: 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This is your news now.
1: Good afternoon, I'm Olivia Hicks. The state government says it will refine Tasmanian legislation to reflect the technology, operating models and governance arrangements of modern online wagering businesses. It's after online betting company Betr was granted a Tasmanian gaming licence effective from today, amid plans to relocate its operations from the NT into our state. More than 50 bookies, including Betr's main competitors, are currently listed in the Northern Territory. Premier Jeremy Rockliffe says it's a positive development for our state.
2: What that means is immediately 8 new jobs for Tasmanians and potentially more. It also means revenue coming directly to Tasmania, in this case $1 million a year initially, and possibly more as the business grows.
1: It's a waiting game in South Australia where tests are being carried out on another dead seabird. The giant petrel was found near Port Elliot on the weekend and could be that state's second case of H5 bird flu. Meantime, free-range poultry farms may have to start bringing their hens indoors to keep them safe from bird flu. Experts say the chooks are at risk of coming down with the virus through exposure to wild birds. 7 cases have now been confirmed across the country, but none here in Tasmania as yet. The earlier crash is now cleared from the intersection of Sheffield Road and Scotts Court at Acacia Hills in the state's northwest. Police say one person was transported to the Northwest Regional Hospital. At this stage, their injuries are not believed to be life-threatening. Tasmania has been chosen to host the first ever combined Australian Mountain and Trail Running Championships. The Kunyai Mountain Run will host the events, which will see elite Australian mountain and trail running athletes compete for spots in the national teams.
3: We've got all the right ingredients here with the mountain on the doorstep of a town that is a very good host and an international airport 25 minutes away from the hub of the event.
1: Race director Lincoln Quilliam there. Entries will open for the events in the coming weeks. And Aussie actress Melissa George has secretly welcomed her fourth child at the age of 49. The former Home and Away star welcoming a baby boy whose name remains under wraps.
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1: Turning to your sport now, and Fremantle coach Justin Longmuir says he has no intention of signing a new long-term deal at the Dockers, but isn't looking anywhere else. Longmuir is on an ongoing employment agreement rather than the usual coaching contract, but he's told AFL 360 it works for them.
4: I don't want to tell any the football world details of my contract, and neither does the club, so it's between me and the club, and both parties are really happy with the way it's structured.
1: And another day of upsets at the World Cup. Host country USA knocked out in a 4-1 thrashing by Belgium. Belgium to play Spain in the quarterfinals after their 1-0 win over Portugal earlier today. The last of the round of 16 knockouts gets underway tomorrow morning. Argentina and Egypt up at 2 a.m. our time, then Switzerland and Colombia at 6. I'm Olivia Hicks. That's the latest from the newsroom.
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6: An overnight minimum of 5 in Stanley, 0 in Hampshire, and overnight in Burnie, minimum of 1. Remaining mostly sunny for the rest of your afternoon. Tomorrow, mostly sunny morning with patchy morning frost and a slight chance of a shower in the evening, reaching a top of 13. And on Thursday, cloudy with a medium chance of showers and a top of 12. You're up to date on 7BU.
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Go in the draw to win week 6 of this one. Now, you can treat yourself to a 2-night stay in a Superior Harbour View room at Hotel Grand Chancellor in Hobart. It does include full buffet breakfast for 2 daily, as well as self-parking for 1 vehicle. The whole package is valued at $800. So definitely worth entering. And also, of course, the Hotel Grand Chancellor Hobart boasts a prime waterfront location, just a short walk away from popular attractions such as Salamanca Place, the Markets, Battery Point, the Mona Ferry, and of course the CBD. Your Hobart waterfront escape awaits Hotel Grand Chancellor in Hobart, all thanks to Bernie Toyota. Is it time to start the EV conversation? Coming up for you next, we're going to play another hit from Goanna, and then we'll play 2 from ABBA. This one, Razor's Edge, from the same album, released in the March of 1983.

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4: Good afternoon, I'm Olivia Hicks. The Premier, Jeremy Rockliffe, says online bookmaker Betr's move to Tasmania will result in $1 million a year in extra state revenue. The online betting company has been granted a Tasmanian gaming licence effective from today amid plans to relocate its operations from the NT into our state. Mr. Rockliffe was asked this morning whether the move sent the wrong signal about the government's commitment to reducing gambling.
5: No, it doesn't. I reject that. And what it does say is that we're a state that's open for business. And we're a state that embraces opportunity. We're a state that values jobs, employment, and we're a state that values an additional revenue source as well.
4: The Federal Health Minister, Mark Butler, says the Launceston General Hospital has been struggling to operate for years and the state government has enough money for it. The Nurses Union says 40 patients in the hospital's emergency department went without a bed last night, with many receiving treatment in corridors. Mr. Butler says the federal government has provided the state's health system $910 million this year, 20% more than the usual annual amount. The opposition leader says Australia can't be intimidated by China and is calling for increased defence spending in the wake of Beijing's missile test. China's facing wide criticism for the long-range test yesterday, which came just hours after Australia signed a new defence pact. Angus Taylor says the government needs to make our views very clear.
6: It absolutely should be done at the highest levels, but it also should be done by showing strength. And that means getting our defence spend to where it needs to be.
4: The mother of a former police officer accused of a shocking double murder in Sydney is said to be released on bail despite claims she interfered in her son's trial. Colleen Lemaire is alleged to have attempted to influence a witness ahead of her son, Beau Lemaire Condon's Supreme Court trial later in the year. He is alleged to have used his police-issued gun to shoot and kill young couple Jessie Baird and Luke Davies in 2024. And Libraries Tasmania's Winter School Holiday Program is coming up from July 11 to 25, providing children with opportunities to learn new skills and explore their creativity. This year's program includes the travelling science exhibition Bitewise, as well as the Warm Winter Read program, encouraging young readers to keep reading over the break. For more information, visit the Libraries Tasmania website or drop into your local library.
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4: Turning to your sport now, and West Coast will be focusing on a bolder showing in the front half in Sunday's contest against the Roos. It comes after last Friday's loss to Adelaide. Eagles midfielder Elliot Yoles says they need to be stronger out of the gate.
7: Our first quarters have hurt us, so yeah, it's probably something we need to address and we'll talk about this week. So you don't want to be on the back foot from the get-go. You want to be throwing the punches first up.
4: And the Tasmania Jewels have signed forward Mia Jacobs to the side. The 22-year-old joining the WNBL after 4 years of playing in the US college basketball system. She's described as an all-rounder who's versatile on the court. The team now have one rostered and two import spots to fill. I'm Olivia Hicks. That's the latest now from the newsroom.
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9: An overnight minimum of 5 in Stanley, 0 in Hampshire, and overnight in Burnie, minimum of 1. Remaining mostly sunny for the rest of your afternoon. Tomorrow, mostly sunny morning with patchy morning frost and a slight chance of a shower in the evening, reaching a top of 13. And on Thursday, cloudy with a medium chance of showers and a top of 12. You're up to date on 7BU.
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0: Burnie's 7BU has been keeping the Northwest Coast up to date with the latest in news and information for over nine decades.
8: With free bus travel set to wrap up at the end of the financial year, the state government is being asked to consider either extending it or adopting a 50-cent fare scheme similar to Queensland.
0: To around the island state.
9: Time could be running out for Tasmania's greyhound racing industry as the state's upper house debates legislation to ban the sport.
0: And beyond.
9: NASA says it'll need to land on the moon at least 21 more times to lay the groundwork for its $20 billion moon base.
0: If there's news you need to know, you'll hear it 7 days a week on 100.9 7BU. 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

Sycamore Oven, that is Elton John. 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You can enter as many times as you like for your chance to win on this one, of course. And we are going to announce the winner on Prize Giving Friday after 1pm with Lee Dixon. 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Stay with us. We've got more great music coming up. Bonnie Tyler very shortly, but right now a hit from Wet, Wet, Wet that was made famous when it featured in the film Four Weddings and a Funeral. It is Lovers All Around coming up for you next.

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1: Good afternoon, I'm Olivia Hicks. Tasmania's Health Minister Bridget Archer says her department is assessing ways to improve access at the state's hospitals, but is reminding Tasmanians to only go to emergency departments in an emergency. The Nurses Union says 40 patients in the Launceston General Hospital's emergency department went without a bed last night, with many receiving treatment in corridors. The ANMF has offered solutions such as nurse-led criteria discharge, increased community nursing and increased staffing in district hospitals. Ms. Archer says people are turning up to emergency departments when other services would be more appropriate.
2: And it is why we continue to tell people to know about their treatment options as well. There are urgent care clinics available for people who may not need emergency treatment. Emergency rooms are for emergencies.
1: Both Australia and the Solomon Islands have condemned China's missile test in the Pacific. Our PM is in Honiara for talks with his counterpart Matthew Whale, who says they've also registered a protest over the move.
3: China's a good friend of Solomon Islands, but this is not something a friend does. This is not good in our region.
1: China insists its actions were reasonable and lawful. It's a wedding game in South Australia where tests are being carried out on another dead seabird. A giant petrel was found near Port Elliot on the weekend and could be that state's second case of H5 bird flu. Meantime, free-range poultry farms may have to start bringing their hens indoors to keep them safe from bird flu. Experts say the chooks are at risk of coming down with the virus through exposure to wild birds. Seven cases of bird flu have now been confirmed across the country, but none so far in Tasmania. Next year's Kunyani Mountain Run will be the host of the first of a combined Australian mountain and Australian trail running championships. A new 80-kilometre ultra trail will be added to the event, which is set to attract some of the country's best athletes to take part. Event director Lincoln Quilliam says the sports are growing in popularity.
4: That's why we were selected, is because of the terrain and how we have been able to work with the land managers to produce just a really amazing experience overall on some really epic trails on the mountain.
1: And things are looking up for footy legend Tony Modera, who continues to recover from serious injuries suffered in a truck crash south of Adelaide. The former Crow has left hospital and says he's overwhelmed by the support shown since the freak accident last month.
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1: Turning to your sport now, and Demons vice captain Jack Varney says he still has no timeline on a return, with back and Achilles injuries still making it hard to train. The 32-year-old D's been sidelined the entire season.
5: It's really a hard one to say this is the return date because I'm not back running yet. You know, obviously there's a fair bit of strength and conditioning that's got to go, but I'm back running.
1: And the Suns are off to the tribunal tonight, challenging Ben Long's 2-game ban for off conduct against Pye Braden Maynard. The knock leading to an all-in brawl at half-time during the weekend's Collingwood Gold Coast clash. A total of 17 players were sanctioned for their roles in the melee. I'm Olivia Hicks. That's the latest from the newsroom.
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7: Overnight minimum of 5 in Stanley, 0 in Hampshire, and overnight in Burnie minimum of 1. Remaining mostly sunny for the rest of your afternoon. Tomorrow mostly sunny morning with patchy morning frost and a slight chance of a shower in the evening, reaching a top of 13. And on Thursday, cloudy with a medium chance of showers and a top of 12. You're up to date on 7BU.
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0: 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The Water Boys. 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

musical offer with the police there, Message in a Bottle. Now, you can head to 7b.com.au right now. Enter your details to go in the draw to win week six of the Winter Escapes package. Now, you've only got to this Friday because we're going to give it away for prize giving Friday after 1 p.m. You can treat yourself to two-night stay in a superior harbour view room at Hotel Grand Chancellor in beautiful Hobart. It also includes a full buffet breakfast for two daily, as well as self-parking for one vehicle. The whole price package is valued at $800. So it is definitely worth entering. Get online now and fill out all the details. And of course, Hotel Grand Chancellor Hobart boasts a prime waterfront location just a short walk away from popular attractions such as Salamanca Market, Salamanca Place, Battery Point, the Mona Ferry and the CBD, of course, as well. They are your Hobart waterfront escape. It awaits Hotel Grand Chancellor in Hobart. It's all thanks to Bunu Toyota. Is it time to start the EV conversation? Stay with us. We're going to hit for Murray Head coming up for you next.

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1: An overnight minimum of 5 in Stanley, 0 in Hampshire, and overnight in Burnie, minimum of 1. Remaining mostly sunny for the rest of your afternoon. Tomorrow, mostly sunny morning with patchy morning frost and a slight chance of a shower in the evening, reaching a top of 13. And on Thursday, cloudy with a medium chance of showers and a top of 12. You're up to date on 7BU.
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music and more of it. It is Creedence Clearwater Revival there. Now, it is NAIDOC Week this week, and the Tasmanian Aboriginal Centre in Burnie have got lots going on. Tomorrow, or this afternoon, I think from 5 o'clock, they've got a trivia night, and that's for Aboriginal community and families. There's also a country trip that's happening on Wednesday. They've got community and services pickleball match on Thursday, and lots more. This also includes a street march as well in Launceston as well, if people want to take part. But for more information, you can go to the Tasmanian Aboriginal Centre Burnie website and get some more details if you would like to take part. Stay with us, more great music coming your way. We're going to hear from Maroon 5 next and Christina Aguilera. This song, Moves Like Jagger, coming up for you next.

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14: Hi, I'm Rana Hussein. An All-American clash kicks off the women's quarterfinals at Wimbledon tonight. Coco Gauff takes on Jessica Pegula before Naomi Osaka faces Karolina Muchova. And cricketer Phoebe Litchfield has opened up on Australia's T20 Women's World Cup win. The 23-year-old helped guide the Aussies to victory against England on Sunday. She says two semi-final defeats in 2024 and 2025 needed to happen in order for them to succeed this time around.
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Oh yeah, and don't forget to like us on Facebook too.

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0: Bernie's 7BU has been keeping the Northwest Coast up to date with the latest in news and information for over 9 decades.
8: With free bus travel set to wrap up at the end of the financial year, the state government is being asked to consider either extending it or adopting a 50-cent fare scheme similar to Queensland.
0: To around the island state.
9: Time could be running out for Tasmania's greyhound racing industry as the state's upper house debates legislation to ban the sport.
0: And beyond.
9: NASA says it'll need to land on the moon at least 21 more times to lay the groundwork for its $20 billion moon base.
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1: 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Shane Bryan with you. It's Chart Tuesday today. We've gone back to July 1988. There was a lot of Australian and New Zealand artists in the charts, including Crowded House.
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1: Were they any match for Kylie Minogue, though? 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This was his big hit single, peaked at number four in Australia in June 1988. During July, it was sitting around the number six spot, and it stayed there for a long time. This is Motors Too Fast. James Rain, you're on the 80s at 8.

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0: You're on the 80s at 8, Shane Bryan with you, and that was Blue Monday, 88, New Order, the song that actually cost the band more than they were actually selling the single for. True story. Check it out. Now, if you're wondering what was touring Australia in July 1988, a little bit of a time capsule for you. Paul Kelly was touring Australia extensively during July and August, playing dates across the country, becoming one of Australia's premier singer-songwriters. Crowded House were touring heavily in support of Temple of Low Men, the album that gave us Better Be Home Soon. And, of course, David Lee Roth was in Australia in July and August for his big Skyscraper tour. Enjoying some solo success after leaving Van Halen. John Farnham was also dominating Australia with Age of Reason and the album's success that would lead to one of the biggest Australian tours of the era. Of course, after Age of Reason came Two Strong Hearts. And In Excess were touring the world. Of course, they were one of the hottest bands following the success of Kick and New Sensation, sitting in the US top five. The band continued a massive international touring schedule in 88. And we've got them coming up next. In Excess, New Sensation, up next on the 80s at 8.
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0: 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But in winter, our island state really shines. 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
8: With free bus travel set to wrap up at the end of the financial year, the state government is being asked to consider either extending it or adopting a 50-cent fare scheme similar to Queensland.
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9: Time could be running out for Tasmania's greyhound racing industry as the state's upper house debates legislation to ban the sport.
2: And beyond.
9: NASA says it'll need to land on the moon at least 21 more times to lay the groundwork for its $20 billion moon base.
2: If there's news you need to know, you'll hear it 7 days a week on 100.9 7BU. 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

0: 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But in winter, our island state really shines. 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
2: 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Oh yeah, and don't forget to like us on Facebook too. Some say it's the best time of the day. 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
1: Good morning, I'm Jane Drew with your local news first. The state's Premier Jeremy Rockliffe says online bookmaker Betr's move to Tasmania will result in $1 million a year in extra state revenue. The online betting company has been granted a Tasmanian gaming licence amid plans to relocate its operations from the NT into our state. Mr. Rockliffe rejecting claims the move sent the wrong signal about the government's commitment to reducing gambling.
2: That we're a state that's open for business and we're a state that embraces opportunity. We're a state that values jobs, employment, and a state that values an additional revenue source as well.
1: Meantime, federal independent MP Andrew Wilkie has accused the state government of rolling out the red carpet to a predatory industry. The Health Minister Mark Butler says the Launceston General Hospital has been struggling to operate for years and the state government has enough money for it. Mr. Butler says the federal government has provided the state's health system $910 million this year, 20% more than the usual annual amount. A new look Qantas lounge has been unveiled at Devonport's airport. The refurbished lounge, decked out in a colour palette to match the region's landscape, and includes modern furniture, improved seating and all-important additional charging points. The refresh, part of the Flying Kangaroo's multi-million dollar regional lounge investment program to upgrade a key hubs across the nation, now ready to service the roughly 130,000 Qantas travellers who use the Northwest Link annually. According to the airline, two more planes are due to join their regional fleet by the end of the year. And turning to local sport, the Circular Head Saints are reportedly feeling fresh ahead of this week's clash with the Dockers. Coach Liam Davies says the split round byes gave the side a chance to recuperate.
3: Had a few blokes under some injury clouds and playing through injury, so it's a good chance for them to be fully fresh and fit to go, which is exciting.
1: Round 12 in the NWFL also seeing Devonport host Wynyard, Latrobe head to Penguin, and East Devonport host Ulverston.
0: National news now.
4: Hi there, I'm Matt McDonald. Donald Trump has lashed out at NATO allies over their lack of help during the Iran war. Trump has arrived in Turkey for a crucial summit. The president says Europe's unwillingness to help was telling.
5: I was testing to see whether or not they'd be there because I've long said that we help them, but I'm not sure that they'd be there for us. And Italy turned us down, and Germany turned us down, and France turned us down.
4: Australians have suffered some of the biggest falls in real wages in the world, and we're being warned that will continue. According to the OECD, real wages in Australia have fallen by 5% since early 2021. Prince Harry has lost his privacy case against the publisher of the Daily Mail and the Mail on Sunday. A judge has ruled that Harry and six others failed to prove allegations of unlawful information gathering.

0: And Suns forward Ben Long's had his two-match ban for a hit on Braden Maynard reduced to one at the tribunal, while the Bulldogs' Matt Kennedy had his one-match ban downgraded to a fine. That's the latest in news and sport.
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3: 5.06, good morning. If you're spending a bit of time on the coastal waters, make sure that you are boat-wise. Variable winds about 10 knots. Seas below 1 metre and a westerly swell of around 1 metre offshore. Some morning frost and fog around Launceston, but shaping up to a fine day with a top of 13. And possible light showers around Hobart. 4 degrees is the expected maximum. 12 or so for the northwest and circular here today. In for a fine, partly cloudy day. There is a slight chance of a shower developing tonight, though, with those light winds. Tomorrow, showers around. Otherwise, fine and 13. Fine and mostly sunny into Friday with 13 degrees the maximum. And another 13 degree day into Saturday with showers coming through, most likely for the afternoon and evening. Right now, it's 7 degrees in Burnie. We've got 4s in Penguin and Wynyard, Smithton and Circular Head 3, and on the West Coast, it's 1 in Waratah.
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3: Good morning, welcome to it. In the middle of the working week, it is Wednesday, the 8th of July. 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

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You may recognize my voice from things like previously on MasterChef Australia. 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
1: 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We'll see who the winner is this coming Freebie Friday. Sometime after one, it'll be with Lee Dixon. Winter Escapes, week 6, the final week, with all thanks to Bernie Toyota. It is a time to start the EV conversation.
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1: And staying fine for the coast and circular head this morning and afternoon. Maybe in for a slight shower or two tonight, though. 12 degrees is our expected maximum. Bernie is on 7. We've got 4 degrees in Penguin and Wynyard on 3. If you do come across any hazards on our roads or speed cameras to report, it's 1300 762 558. 7BU Breakfast.

It is 7BU Briefers, 20 past 6. There's a two-man outfit from the UK under the name of Splinter, Bill Elliott and Bobby Purvis, who connected with Beatle George Harrison and the first act signed to Harrison's Dark Horse record label back in the early 70s. It's Costa Fine Town. 21 past 6, NWBU basketball right across the coast for round 21. And those matches were set down for the next rounds, include Somersets and Smithton. We've got Wynyard Wildcats and Burnie Tigers, Devonport's meeting Penguin, and Ulverston and Latrobe. And you can find out all things local basketball in the NWBU by checking out the Facebook page. Here comes Pablo Cruz, Love Will Find a Way, 7BU Breakfast.

0: Here's a sip of your breakfast with all thanks to the team at Young's Veggie Shed on the Bass Highway, Camsdale. They'll be open from 8 o'clock this morning. And specials to run until next Tuesday include kiwi fruit going out for $6.90 a kilogram, red capsicum for $4.90 a kg, and 10-kilogram brown onions, Tassie-grown onions, $7.90 each. More specials on their Facebook page, Young's Veggie Shed. Fresh way to shop on the Bass Highway in Camsdale. We're minutes away from heading to the newsroom. Jane Drew will have local news for us first, and the rest of the day's story is what we're talking about from the team. And we'll check in with Business Northwest President Ian Jones. They've got a breakfast networking session. Beach Hotel kicking off in just a little over an hour's time. We'll find out who the guest speakers are for that 7BU breakfast. Rolling out better music, more of it.
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17: Good morning, I'm Jane Drew with your local news first. The state's Premier, Jeremy Rockliff, says online bookmaker Betr's move to Tasmania will result in $1 million a year in extra state revenue. The online betting company has been granted a Tasmanian gaming licence amid plans to relocate its operations from the NT into our state. Mr. Rockliff rejecting claims the move sent the wrong signal about the government's commitment to reducing gambling.
18: That we're a state that's open for business, and we're a state that embraces opportunity. We're a state that values jobs, employment, and a state that values an additional revenue source as well.
17: The Tasmanian Department of Health will today honour the life of Dr. Artyom Avitsian, with staff invited to gather at the Royal Hobart, Launceston General and Northwest Regional Hospital this afternoon to pay tribute to their former colleague. The cardiothoracic surgery registrar was killed in a car crash last month. It's believed he was travelling home to Hobart after completing a shift at the other end of the state. His death has prompted discussions around fatigue management for our state's health workers. Questions have arisen over the approval delay for the transmission line due to be running from planned wind farms on Robbins Island and Jim's Plains to South Burnie. The wind farms require the infrastructure to proceed. Clean Air Tasmania Chair Ian Jones telling the Advocate the delay is unacceptable while calling on the state and federal governments to work together. Meantime, the Bob Brown Foundation reckons the lag lies with the proponent, saying they are yet to file an environmental impact statement. While proponent ACN says assessing a transmission line of roughly 120 kilometres is a genuine and thorough process and is right that it is done properly. Briefly to local sport, and round 12 of the NWFL will see a circular head coming off a bye. Saints coach Liam Davies says a key player will be back on deck for their clash with the Dockers.
19: Come out hot and put that pressure on, and Big Jono hopefully fully fit. Yeah, who knows what can happen.
17: We'll take a look at your national news and sport up next.
16: National News now.
20: Hi there, I'm Matt McDonald. Russia is close to returning to the Olympic fold ahead of the 2028 Games in LA. The IOC has provisionally lifted the suspension of the Russian Olympic Committee, which has been in place since 2023. Donald Trump is insisting the US should control Greenland, not Denmark, after arriving at a crucial NATO summit in Turkey. Trump has held talks with Turkey's president in Ankara, announcing he would lift sanctions against them. He also lashed out at NATO allies for their lack of help in the Iran war. Australia is set to pledge $250 million to boost rugby league participation in the Pacific as the PM continues to woo the region's leaders. The money will go towards setting up school competitions in PNG, Fiji, Tonga and Samoa. And three Aussie cities are featured in a list of the top 10 most livable in the world. Copenhagen came out on top ahead of Vienna, with Melbourne coming in third, just ahead of Sydney in fourth, while Adelaide came in at eighth.
16: Jackson Motor Company. 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
20: Argentina's staged an epic comeback at the World Cup to advance to the quarterfinals. The defending champs trailed Egypt 2-0 before claiming a 3-2 victory. The Blues are remaining tight-lipped about a possible late change to their starting lineup for tonight's Origin decider in Brisbane. There's talk Cam Murray could start the game at lock, with Isaiah Yeo to come off the bench. And Suns forward Ben Long has had his two-match ban reduced to one for his hit on Braden Maynard that sparked a huge melee on Saturday. That's the latest news and sport.
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0: 26 to 7, in for a fine one for the northwestern circular head today. Maybe a few showers around the place later tonight. 12 degrees our maximum. Showers around tomorrow. Otherwise, it should stay fine and 13. Fine and mostly sunny into Friday with 13. And Saturday's outlook, some showers increasing after lunch in the afternoon and evening in 13. Burnie on 6, 4 degrees for Penguin. Wynyard and Smithton are both hovering hovering around 3. It's a single degree on the west coast at Waratah. Morning frost and fog, fine 13 for Launceston. And the outlook for Hobart, possible light early showers with a top of 12.
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0: It's your Weather Escape Station, 100.9 7BU Breakfast, 18 to 7 in about 45 minutes from now at the Beach Hotel. Business Northwest have another networking session, and the president is Ian Jones, and this morning, not one, but two guest speakers.
1: Yes, we've got Mayor Tini Brumby and GM Shane Crawford. They're talking about the budget that's just been approved by council, and, you know, they put the rates up by 3.95%, which, when you consider the inflation figures of recent months, isn't too bad at all, especially after you've had a couple of large rises in the previous 5 years.
0: What we'll be hearing?
1: Well, Shane and Tini will be telling us all the intricate details of the different rate variables across the municipality, their expenditure and income. So if people want to come and ask questions, all they've got to do is book a ticket at cradletickets.com.
0: And a great way to start the day, a bit of tea, coffee, juice if you prefer, and a hot dish, all for just $25 if you remember, and bring along those guests, 4:30. The Beach Hotel, 7:30 this morning for the business networking session, 17 to 7.
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0: 14 to 7, nothing to report on our roads at the moment. If that does change for a hazard, 1300 762 558. And be on the lookout for speed cameras. You've got the permanent fixture on the Bass Highway at Wivenhoe. Stick to 80 or slower. In for a fine morning and afternoon for the Northwest and Circular Head. Maybe a slight chance of a shower coming our way at some point tonight. 12 degrees is our maximum this afternoon. It is currently 11 degrees in Boat Harbour Beach and 2s in Ridgely and Havenview. 7BU Breakfast. We'll be right back.

at your winter escape station. 7BU Breakfast, Sir Michael Philip Jagger with his Rolling Stones bandmates. 9-7 and finals are looming in the NWBU. And round 21 results from last night's game to bring you up to date in the women's. There was a match at the Somerset Basketball Stadium and the home team come away with a win. Somerset Heat 93 over Smithton 82. The Birdie Tigers travelled to the Wynyard Wildcats Basketball Stadium and won that match over the home team 80-34. And Devonport defeated Penguin 95-85. And the final game, a win to La Trobe at Ulverston over the Ulverston Red Hoppers. The final margin there was 85-45. In the men's competition, a win to Somerset over Smithton, 111-108. And the Birdie Tigers defeated the Wynyard Wildcats 80-72. Devonport too strong for Penguin, 92-59. And the Ulverston Red Hoppers had a convincing victory over La Trobe Demons at Ulverston Sports and Leisure Centre, 100-46. So we've got finals to come in the NWBU. It's 8-7.

0: home of better music and more of it. 7B Breakfast, and you can take us everywhere you go 24/7 with the iHeart Radio app. We're off to the newsroom in a matter of minutes. Jane Drew will have local news first, the rest of the day stories from the team. And before 7:30, Aaron looks back at some of the events for this day in history. 7B Breakfast.
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0: Winds about 10 knots, seas below 1 metre, and a westerly swell of around 1 metre offshore. And if you are going boating, always be boat wise. Some morning frost and fog around Launceston today. It should be fine at the top of 13. And a possible light early shower for Hobart, fetching a maximum of around 12 at some point this afternoon. For the northwestern circular head, fine. A little bit of cloud around, maybe a slight chance of showers around the place tonight with those light winds and 12 degrees. Share or two perhaps tomorrow. Otherwise, should stay fine in 13. Fine and a bit of sunshine around Friday with 13 degrees as we head into the weekend. We are experiencing some shower activity after lunch in the afternoon and evening, though, with 13 degrees the maximum. Right now, 6 degrees in Burnie. We've got 4 in Penguin, 3s for Wynyard and Smithton. And on the West Coast, it's a single degree in Waratah.
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1: 8 past 7, final week of winter escapes this week. So head over to 7bu.com.au and get entering. It's a couple of nights stay. You'll have a superior harbour view room looking out over the Derwent River at Hotel Grand Chancellor. With that includes a full buffet brekkie for two. You've got the parking covered, self-parking for one vehicle, and it's worth in excess of $800. The winter escape to Hobart's Hotel Grand Chancellor, and we'll have the winner this coming Friday afternoon, sometime after 1 o'clock, the big reveal with Lee Dixon. And the final week of Winter Escapes with all thanks to Bernie Toyota. Is it time to start the EV conversation? 9 past 7, before 7:30, Aaron checks in with On This Day, the Gunners plays now. 7BU Breakfast.

0: It is 7BU Breakfast to 12 past 7. Back Saturday morning from 8 o'clock over 2 hours. Get your sporting fix. The Water Boys, Xavier Mitch and special guests. Lots of AFL to unpack. And also the State of Origin, which is on tonight. Game 3 at 8 o'clock at Suncourt Stadium at Lang Park in Brisbane. A one all series decider. Here's the Blues coach, Laurie Daly.
1: I think we go in confident. I think we go in knowing that we've had a great preparation. We believe we're going to play our best game of the series. Yeah, so we're in a good space. Players have had a really good week of training. We come up here, you know, no one's expecting us to do any good. So we'll see. Yeah, I think it's about your approach. You know, it's a great stadium to play at. It's got high energy. You've got to feed off that energy. Players really enjoy coming up here to test themselves. There's no bigger test in Origin than coming here. So it's exciting, great opportunity. And, you know, I think if you speak to any player, it's about how you prepare and what your mindset is going into a game. So if we've got that right, which we think we have, we'll give our best performance.
0: Blues coach Laurie Daly, head of the State of Origin series decider tonight at Lang Park, Suncorp Stadium in Brisbane. And before 7.30, we'll hear from the opposing coach for Queensland, Billy Slater, 14 past 7.
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0: 17 past 7, in for a fine morning and afternoon, maybe the odd shower or two. Coming our way this evening, and 12 degrees is our expected maximum. Right now in Kiwi's Golden Mile 7. It's a chilly start in Yolla. It's a single degree at the moment, and Table Cape on 3, 1300 762 558. If you spot any hazards on our roads or speed cameras, be sure to let us go. 1300 762 558. Speaking of hazard, it's Richard Marks, 7BU Breakfast.

0: In 7 for your breakfast, 21 past 7, State of Origin Series decider in Brisbane tonight at 8 o'clock. It's 1-1 as it stands at this point, and keeping his cards close to his chest is Queensland coach Billy Slater.
1: It's about getting right what we need to get right. The history of State of Origin and, you know, the form lines and all that sort of stuff are great talking points, but, you know, the last 10 days are the most important things in our preparation, and the 80 minutes tomorrow night will decide the outcome. Yeah, to be honest, I haven't looked back at all. I've been looking forward. You know, we're in a really good position with our preparation. I feel the guys are in a really good spot with their footy. They've been working really hard. Probably started in January when we all got together. It's been building throughout the series, and, you know, the last 9 days have been... worked really well. So, look, at the end of the day, I can sit here and say whatever I want, but at the end of the day, tomorrow night is the only thing that counts. It's a natural progression to look to get better. The one thing that we're very clear on is we're not just going to hit the standards that we've hit in the last two games if we don't go and focus on that first. So we won't be looking to get better or improve on anything until we nail those standards first. That's the first and foremost thing, because, you know, this footy team has got a lot right in the last couple of games, probably the last three games. So we need to uphold the standard of what we've created. And then off the back of that, there are some small incremental improvements that we see that we can get in this team. So every footy game's different. This one will be different tomorrow night. We need to make sure that we uphold our own standard.
2: On this day...
3: Can loudly proclaim from the rooftop three at last.
4: Houston, we have a problem.
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7: The force will be with you always.
8: Here they are! The Beatles!
9: Hi, it's July 8, the day in 1963 when Margaret Smith, soon to be Margaret Court, became the first Australian to win the Wimbledon women's title.
10: Margaret Smith wins game, set and match.
9: The Seekers split up on this day in 1968 with Judith Durham announcing she was going solo. It came just a year after the group were collectively named Australian of the Year.
11: I've never found another you.
9: Inaugural Rugby League State of Origin game was played on July 8, 1980. Players returned to play for their own state, with Queensland famously led to victory by Arthur Beetson. Another of the great players that night was celebrating a birthday, but more on that later.
12: Chris Close, great piece of work. That could be the one to break the New South Wales back.
9: In 1982, Diet Coke hit the shelves. Do you remember this ad?
13: Introducing Diet Coke.
9: And space shuttle Atlantis was launched on this day in 2011 for the final mission of the U.S. space shuttle program.
14: After ignition and liftoff of Atlantis on a mission to study planet Earth.
9: To the birthdays, popular actor Jeffrey Tambor celebrates his 82nd, appeared in everything from The Love Boat to the Hangover movies.
15: Remember what happens in Vegas stays in Vegas.
9: Ian McFadyen is 78. The Australian comedian and writer was one of the creators and stars of The Comedy Company.
16: To my left lie the vast grasslands of the lawn, which themselves abound in many fascinating creatures.
9: Actress Angelica Houston turns 75.
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9: Hollywood icon Kevin Bacon, 68 today.
18: Now, I assume we'll find the term code red and its definition in that book. Am I correct?
9: Rugby league immortal Mal Meninga is 66. Played in that first Origin, won grand finals with the Raiders, coached Queensland to state supremacy before becoming Australian coach. Happy birthday, Big Mal.
19: Oh, Meninga, can he get there, Big Mal? Oh, yes, he's done it.
9: Australian TV host, model and former Miss Universe Australia, Rachel Finch, turns 38.
20: Not only good for hair, skin and nails, but bones, joints, ligaments, tendons.
9: And the acting, rapping son of Will Smith, Jaden Smith, is 28.
21: Back where I come from, they call me Ping Pong Dre, all right?
9: Finally, the man who introduced TV to Australia was also born on this day. Bruce Gyngell died aged 71 in 2000, but will always be remembered for these words.
22: Good evening and welcome to television.
9: Remembering Bruce Gyngell on July 8th. dates.
0: Jonesy and Amanda.
11: Driving you home. We love our listeners.
22: Oh, my goodness. Amanda Keller, you legend. It is an absolute privilege to be speaking to you.
11: Aren't you the sweetest person, Chris? What a lovely thing to say, and thank you.
22: Oh, you are an icon, Amanda. Oh, I'm about to cry right now.
11: And we love it when you guys win Instagram. Question 10. Which sport is Stephanie Rice known for?
22: Swimming.
23: There it is.
11: Chris, you did it.
22: Oh, my God. What?
11: $1,000.
22: Unbelievable.
23: Good on you, Chris.
11: Congratulations in your hot little hand.
22: Thank you. Really appreciate it.
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33: Good morning, I'm Jane Drew with your local news first. Tasmanians are being reminded to only go to emergency departments in an emergency. As the state's Health Minister Bridget Archer says, her department is assessing ways to improve access at the state's hospitals. It comes after emergency departments were discovered to be overflowing earlier in the week, with patients in the ED going without a bed. Ms. Archer says people are turning up to emergency departments when other services would be more appropriate. The ANMF has offered solutions such as nurse-led criteria discharge, increased community nursing and increased staffing in district hospitals. Telstra says it's looking into issues affecting some mobile calls and data connections. It comes as Telstra customers across the state say they're unable to make calls or use data on their mobile phones or other devices, with reports of outages also affecting the mainland. The telco says they'll share an update as soon as the issue is fixed. With cold conditions well and truly setting in across the state, the RACT has issued a warning to drivers to be aware before heading out. Head of Roadside, Josh Dobie, calling for vigilance, especially during the upcoming winter school holiday break, where it usually sees a spike in call-outs.
1: We see a lot of frost, fog, ice and snow, especially in elevated areas. And these are, you know, hazardous and slippery conditions, which can catch people unawares.
33: 17 people have died and 142 have been injured in crashes on our roads so far this year. Turning briefly to local sports, Saints coach Liam Davies says the side's working on continuity as the NWFL men's comp rolls into round 12.
2: That next step is getting some continuity with our side so that, yeah, everyone can sort of chip in and play their role. Yeah, we can start to build off that and threaten these last, at least, yeah, the next four games are pretty good challenge for us. So, yeah, we'll see where we end up from there.
33: Circular Head will face off against the Dockers. Devonport hosts Wynyard. Latrobe head to Penguin and East Devonport host Ulverston Senior Men.
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3: Three goals in 13 minutes has saved Argentina's World Cup campaign. The defending champs coming from 2-0 down to defeat Egypt 3-2 and advance to the quarterfinals. More than 50,000 fans will pack Brisbane's Suncorp Stadium tonight for the State of Origin decider. Queensland to go in as favourites to clinch their 26th series. And Suns forward Ben Long has had his two-match ban for his hit on Braden Maynard reduced to a one-match ban at the AFL Tribunal. That's the latest news and sport.
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4: 27 to 8, staying fine for the northwestern circular head this morning and afternoon. Maybe in for a slight chance of a shower tonight. 12 degrees the maximum. Maybe a shower tomorrow. Otherwise, should be fine in 13. Fine and sunny into Friday with 13. And fine on Saturday morning with some showers increasing in the afternoon and evening. 13 degrees. It's 7 at the moment in Burnie. Full in Penguin and Smithton, Wynyard's on 3. And on the west coast, it's a single degree in Waratah. Morning frost and fog, and a fine day ahead for Launceston with 13. And Hobart's in for a possible light early shower at a maximum of 12.
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4: That is the number if you spot something on our roads we should be talking about. 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

0: It is 7BU Breakfast, 22 to 8. Bernie's Mayor, Tenny Brumby, hello.
1: Good morning, Lee. Great to be with you.
0: Multi-storey car park is where we're starting with this morning, and you got some info in regards to early bird parking.
1: Yeah, so we've made a few changes here. We've noted that people are saying, hey, we want to be able to come into the CBD. We don't want it to cost as much. So we're listening to what the community are saying. If you are coming into our CBD for work or you're spending the day in Burnie, perhaps you've previously used the Macca's car park, Lee, which is now blocked off.
0: Bit of renovation going on there.
1: That's right. Council has now reintroduced early bird parking at the multi-storey car park from Monday through to Saturday. If you enter before 9 a.m. and you exit after 4 o'clock, you can pay the bottom line dollar of $7.50, so just for the day. So we're now, I guess, a little more competitive, but just hoping that that will entice more people to park in the multi-storey. So rain or shine, we got you covered.
0: I believe we can have our say on the proposed pedestrian crossing, particularly around the View Road area.
1: Yeah, so this is an interesting one that only came across my desk last week. I don't even know that we councillors have been appraised of this, but councillor have informed me through this media that we have got a pedestrian crossing that they're looking at View Road. So council wants the community's feedback on two potential locations here for a raised pedestrian crossing on View Road. So that's the area between West Park Grove and Grandview Avenue, that little area down there. They're hoping that a crossing will improve pedestrian safety and accessibility and safer movements, really, for all road users. So we want to know, what does the community think about this, and where's your preferred location? So particularly residents in that area and businesses, cyclists, please, can you give us your feedback? What do you think? Head on over to Council's website or jump onto our Facebook page, because that consultation will close Monday the 22nd. So we've got a couple more weeks. Love to know what the community think about that.
0: You've got a CBD traffic survey.
1: Yeah, so to help plan for the future, we are conducting a couple of traffic surveys to be carried out throughout Burnie CBD today, which is Wednesday the 8th, and tomorrow, Thursday the 9th. So we'll have some temporary cameras that will be installed to monitor the traffic flow through the Burnie CBD. These cameras are there to collect traffic movement data. They're not monitoring speed or enforcing traffic offences, so no need to worry on that front. But this information is going to help council better understand what are the movements of our CBD and how can we better support that into the future, ensuring that we've got safety, accessibility, and an overall better experience for everyone who lives, works and plays.
0: Council elections in October, and if those listening this morning are interested in becoming a councillor, they can.
1: That's right. So our general manager, Shane Crawford, is going to be hosting a candidate information session. So if there's anyone out there thinking about running for local government and you want to know a little bit more about what's involved in being a councillor, these sessions are going to help provide an overview of local government, how it operates, how council makes decisions, and also important information for those considering nominations. So please, if you are thinking about running for Burnie City Council, I'd love to see some new faces, Lee. You don't even need to RSVP. Just come along on the night, Tuesday the 21st of July, 6 o'clock, at the Burnie City Council Chambers. So our GM will be hosting that, so please, you've got a couple of weeks till that is. Spread the word. We'd love to have a few more candidates running for our local government election.
0: Only a few months away for that. A lot of building being carried out at the moment, Tenny. We'll discuss Burnie and its surrounds with the building after JCM 18 to 8.

0: It is 7 for your breakfast. Back in the day when John Mellencamp was John Cougar, had a quarter to eight, catching up with our fortnightly chit-chats with Bernie's Mayor, T.D. Brumby. And I've noticed a lot of people with construction happening right across Bernie and its surrounds of Leitini, and particularly the motor showroom gone in the past week or so. So really, Bernie is on the build.
1: Yeah, look, it's pretty exciting, really. There's quite a bit of construction now happening across Bernie. And this is evidence of some of the work and the seeds that we've been sowing in the last 4 years at council. Initially, we had that concept of financially breaking even. Now we're starting to get back into surpluses. You'll start to see action happening across the city. So that means lots of investment. So we've got side offices have popped up now at the Bernie Court Complex. So that's just opposite the Bernie Police Station. Of course, down there in South Bernie, we're seeing a lot of demolition work happening, as you mentioned, in the old motor site. There'll be a new Woolworths that's built there, and that's roughly a $40 million project, would you believe? So the lights are on now at OTR Petrol Station in Cooey, and then, of course, up in Upper Bernie, another petrol station has just been cleared opposite Woolworths, so there's action happening everywhere there. You'll have seen, of course, the Macca's car park. They've just now closed that area off as they work toward a new redevelopment on that site. Then we've got the Pet Dam, which is up the back of Ridgely. That's having a whole lot of work done up there. There's a new childcare centre being built in Upper Bernie, and that is set to open in January. So that's exciting for
0: families. That's the old Webb's Welding Works site, of course.
1: Yeah, that's right.
0: Up near Parkinson's High School.
1: You know, I'm regularly contacted by health professionals, especially, begging me for assistance with getting their children into childcare. So that's great news for Bernie. Plenty of housing developments and subdivisions have kicked off. We've got the Bernie South Bowls Club. That redevelopment is completed for later this year, so a great deal of work happening there. You might have read in the paper for your listeners that the Wellers Inn has now been purchased by UTAS. So we'll have student accommodation now on the peripheral of our CBD. So that just enhances our overall goal of increasing residential dwelling within our CBD, so a more vibrant CBD. And then, of course, we've got the Civic Plaza that is now finished, the outside plaza, and we'll kick off with an event in 2 weeks' time, Lee, our second glance market.
0: And to go with the work of the Bernie Arts, it looks absolutely fantastic, doesn't it?
1: Oh, it's just a great outcome for the city. The Arts Precinct is really coming to life. Yep. And in fact, the patronage now of that facility is just mind-blowing. It is sort of quadrupled in terms of attendance and those enjoying shows and visiting the gallery downstairs. It's just a beautiful precinct.
0: Yeah, and all that, well, of course, with Shorewell Playground completion and West Park Precinct master plan there, and the lighting for a lot of sports ground as well, Tini, with Montello, McKenna Park and West Park and the Aquatic Centre in your projects. There's lots going on.
1: The truth is Bernie is on the build, Lee. So it is exciting to see that we've entered into a new day where lots is happening in Bernie.
0: Bob the Builder will be wrapped. He's got plenty of work going on, hasn't he?
1: That's it.
0: Bernie Mayor Tini Brumby, always a pleasure. We'll catch up with you in a fortnight's time.
1: Thanks so much, Lee.
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0: 9 to 8, plenty of sunshine bathing the northwestern circular here this morning and afternoon. Maybe the odd scattered shower around the place later tonight, though. 12 degrees is our expected maximum on our way towards that. It's 7 degrees in Rag Street in Somerset. We've got a chilly start in Natone and Ridgely. 3 degrees and 1300 762 558 is the number. If you spot any hazards on our roads or even speed cameras to report, Deborah Harry, 7BU Breakfast. 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

0: It's New Yorker Deborah Harry taking a bit of a break from Blondie. It's 5 to 8, 7 BU breakfast, and we're minutes away from heading to the newsroom where Jane Drew is standing by. Deliver local news first. We'll have a look at what we're talking about this morning for the rest of the day's stories from the team. And after 8 o'clock, it's birthdays. 1-300-762-558. If you know of someone blowing out the candles, we check those birthdays out with all thanks to Applebee's Mediterranean.
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10: Good morning, I'm Jane Drew with your local news first. Questions have arisen over the approval delay for the transmission line due to be running from planned wind farms on Robins Island and Jim's Plains to South Burnie. The wind farms require the infrastructure to proceed. Clean Air Tasmania Chair Ian Jones telling the Advocate the delay is unacceptable while calling on the state and federal governments to work together. Meantime, the Bob Brown Foundation reckons the lag lies with the proponent, saying they are yet to file an environmental impact statement. While proponent ACN says assessing a transmission line of roughly 120 kilometres is a genuine and thorough process, and it is right that it is done properly. The Tasmanian Department of Health will today honour the life of Dr. Artion Arvizian, with staff invited to gather at the Royal Hobart, Launceston General and Northwest Regional Hospital this afternoon to pay tribute to their former colleague. The cardiothoracic surgery registrar was killed in a car crash last month, his death prompting discussions around fatigue management for our state's health workers. A new look Qantas lounge has been unveiled at Devonport's airport. The refurbished lounge, decked out in a colour palette to match the region's landscape, and includes modern furniture, improved seating and all-important additional charging points. The refresh, part of the Flying Kangaroo's multi-million dollar regional lounge investment program to upgrade key hubs across the nation, now ready to service the roughly 130,000 Qantas travellers who use the Northwest Link annually. According to the airline, two more planes are due to join their regional fleet by the end of the year. And turning to local sport, the Circular Heads Saints are reportedly feeling fresh ahead of this week's clash with the Dockers. Coach Liam Davies says the split round byes gave the side a chance to recuperate.
11: Had a few blokes under some injury clouds and playing through injury, so it's a good chance for them to be fully fresh and fit to go, which is exciting.
10: We'll take a look at your national news and sport up next.
12: National news now.
13: Hi there, I'm Matt McDonald. Telstra is still looking into an issue affecting thousands of customers right across the country. Users started reporting problems with mobile calls and data connections several hours ago. All states appear to be impacted. However, there are no reports of concerns with 000 calls. China's missile test in the Pacific has been a topic of hot discussion at the NATO summit in Turkey. Defence Industry Minister Pat Conroy is representing Australia at the talks. He's told Nine NATO is just as concerned about the test as we are.
14: It's another example of how we're all interconnected. There's no such thing as a regional conflict. All conflicts are global now.
13: Economists are warning of more pain to come, with Australia having among the biggest falls in real wages in the world in the last 5 years. And Australia is set to pledge $250 million to boost rugby league participation in the Pacific as the PM continues to woo the region's leaders. The money will go towards school comps in PNG, Fiji, Tonga and Samoa.
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13: Argentina staged an epic comeback at the World Cup to advance to the quarterfinals. The defending champs trailed Egypt 2-0 before claiming a 3-2 victory. The Blues are remaining tight-lipped about a possible late change to their starting lineup for tonight's Origin decider in Brisbane. There's talk Cam Murray could start the game at lock with Isaiah Yeo to come off the bench. And Suns forward Ben Long has had his two-match ban reduced to one for his hit on Braden Maynard that sparked a huge melee on Saturday. That's the latest news and sport.
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2: The latest coastal weather from 7BU.com.au for Young's Veggie Shed, a fresh way to shop.
0: It's 8:04. If you're spending time on the coastal waters, make sure that you're always boat-wise. Variable winds about 10 knots, seas below 1 metre, and westerly swell of around 1 metre offshore. Bit of frost and fog about Launceston, but staying fine, and 13, getting to 12. The high this afternoon in Hobart, with possibility of some light early showers there, and we'll be fetching a top of around 12 degrees for the northwest and circular head this afternoon. Staying fine with a little bit of cloud around, maybe for a slight chance of a shower around the place tonight with light winds. Tomorrow, maybe a shower or two, otherwise fine and 13. Fine and mostly sunny into Friday, hitting a maximum of 13, and for the weekend, particularly on Saturday, fine in the morning with some showers coming through in the afternoon and evening. 13 degrees at the top, and right now, Bernie has

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2: And winter escapes are wrapping up isn't far away. In fact, it's only a couple of sleeps away. In fact, this coming Friday after one, Lee Dixon will have the big reveal to see who wins a couple of nights stay in a Superior Harbour View room at Hotel Grand Chancery in Hobart. Have you entered yet? 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It's worth your while. And with that stay, you get a full buffet breakfast for two daily, the self-parking catered for one vehicle, and it's worth in excess of $800, our winter escapes at Hotel Grand Chancellor in Hobart. So go to it and good luck. Your Hobart's waterfront escape will await you if you are the winner. And winter escapes with all thanks to the team at Burnie Toyota. Is it time to start the EV conversation? 10 past 8, we're minutes away from checking out birthdays. It's not too late though. If you know of someone celebrating, it's 1-300-762-558 for Applebee's Mediterraneo. Here's Ross Wilson with Mondo Rock 7BU Breakfast. It was a-

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1: 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Thanks to Applebee's Mediterranean Bar and Grill.
0: And they're on the Bayside Way in Boat Harbour. And dinner tonight. They're open from Wednesday to Sunday for the ultimate dining experience. Touch of Mediterranean. In Tasmania, you can check out the opening hours on the Facebook page. It would have been American singer-songwriter, actor and record producer Toby Keith celebrating a birthday today. He died at the age of 62. Back in 2024, he died following more than two-year battle with stomach cancer. It's Ian McFadden's birthday, the Australian comic and writer. Remember him on the Comedy Company all those years ago? He performed on there with his then-wife, Marianne Faye. Well, Ian turns 78. It's American actor Kevin Bacon's 68th birthday today. And no doubt he'll have his eyes fixed on the State of Origin tonight because Mal Meninga He's a Queensland-born rugby league player. He's celebrating his 66th birthday today. And it's American singer and guitarist Joan Osborne blowing out 64 candles on a birthday cake. And if you are celebrating your birthday along with those people, you enjoy your day. 18 past 8, 7B Breakfast.

news, bit of music, and more of it. 7BU Breakfast of the Birthday Girl, Joan Osborne, 22 past 8. And we're home with the free stuff at a win on the coast this week. It's $100 to spend at Page Hire there in Sprayton, on the main road there, Mersey Main Road. And a bit of a background on what they do. They're your local family-owned supplier of quality equipment, and they specialise in excavators for tip trucks, bobcats, and a huge range of small plants and a whole lot more. 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Enter as often as you like, and you may be the winner this coming Freebie Friday after 1 o'clock with Lee Dixon. For all your equipment hire, it's Page Hire, the page to turn to. 23 past 8 is Boney M's Rasputin, 7BU Breakfast.

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1: It is 7 to be your breakfast, 26 past 8, and Telstra looking into an issue affecting some mobile calls and data connections in the States at present. So if you're having trouble connecting, try again. It may work if you hit retry. They're onto it, and they'll give us further updates as they come to hand. No doubt we'll have more details on that front with our news, which is only 3 minutes away. Jane Drew will have local news for us. We'll have the rest of the day's stories, what we're talking about next. 27 past 8, 7 for your breakfast.
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8: Good morning, I'm Jane Drew with your local news first. A major Telstra outage is affecting customers across the state and mainland this morning. Telstra customers, as well as those using small telcos connected to the network, say they're unable to make calls or use data on their mobile phones or other devices. Telstra says they're investigating the issue. Federal Independent MP Andrew Wilkie has slammed the state government after they approved a new gambling licence to online bookmaker Betr. Mr Wilkie saying the move is rolling out the red carpet to a predatory industry. Mr Wilkie expressing scepticism about the legislation change required for the betting company to operate here, saying the right time to make changes would be before welcoming the company. Bob Brown Foundation members campaigned outside of Latrobe's Hill Street grocery store yesterday with renewed calls for the retailer to end the sale of farmed salmon. A petition by the group racking up 730 in-person signatures in favour of removing farmed salmon from shelves. According to Foundation campaigner Alistair Allen, Hill Street say they will cease selling the product if it can be proved that the community doesn't want the salmon to be sold in store. The state's wine industry is celebrating the rise in tourism visitation, as new data shows wine-motivated travellers stay longer, spend more and travel further into our regions to visit cellar doors. Wine Tasmania says visitors who call into one of our cellar doors spend close to $4,000 in their time here in the state, almost 50% more than the average visitor.
9: More and more people interested in travelling to Tasmania because of our wine offering. The reputation we have globally well belies our size.
8: The Libraries Tasmania Winter School Holiday Program is coming up from July 11 to 25, providing children with opportunities to learn new skills and explore their creativity. 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And briefly to local sport, and round 12 in the NWFL, we'll see Circular Head coming off a bye. Saints coach Liam Davies says a key player will be back on deck for their clash with the Dockers.
10: Come out hot and put that pressure on, and Big Jono hopefully fully fit. Yeah, who knows what can happen.
6: National News now.
11: Hi there, I'm Matt McDonald. Tens of thousands of Telstra customers remain offline this morning because of an outage impacting all parts of the country. Those who are impacted are unable to make mobile calls or connect to data. However, it's understood 000 calls are not affected. The telco says it is still investigating the issue. The US has begun fresh strikes against Iran. US Central Command has confirmed it's in response to attacks on commercial vessels in the Strait of Hormuz. It says Iran's aggression was unwarranted, dangerous, and a violation of the ceasefire. Ukraine President Volodymyr Zelensky has pressed NATO for air defence systems amid Russia's increased attacks. Zelensky is expected to meet with Donald Trump and other nations as he calls for more help to counter Moscow. And experts have issued a grim outlook for Australia's economy, with growth set to remain low. Deloitte Access Economics has revised its GDP forecast down to just 1.3% for this financial year.
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11: Novak Djokovic has won an epic five-setter at Wimbledon, beating third seed Felix Auger-Aliassime in a match that lasted over 5 hours. He'll now face Jannik Sinner in the semis. Switzerland and Colombia have gone into extra time after their World Cup clash was locked at nil-all after regular time. And the Blues admit they're up against it in tonight's Origin decider. New South Wales has only ever won 3 of 10 deciders in Queensland, but the last one was only 2 years ago. That's the latest in news and sport.
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12: 25 tonight, working our way towards a maximum 12 degrees right across the northwest, and Circular Head today staying fine this morning and afternoon, maybe in with a slight chance of a shower tonight with light winds, and perhaps a shower or two tomorrow, otherwise fine at 13. Fine and mostly sunny for Friday with 13 degrees the maximum, and you guessed it, Saturday, 13 degrees the top. Showers increasing after lunch in the afternoon and into the evening. Burnie's on 7, 5s in Penguin and Wynyard, Smithton and Circular Head 6. And on the west coast, Waratah 2 degrees. Morning frost and fog, fine and 13 in Launceston, and Hobart's in for a possible light shower or 2 and 12.
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0: at your Widderous Game Station. 7BU Breakfast, 16 to 9, and games for round 12 this coming weekend in the NWFL. Devonport will take on Wynyard at the Devonport Oval, Penguin and Latrobe at Penguin, and East Devonport will meet Ulverston at Girdleston Park. The Birdie Dockers back at West Park as they take on the Circular Head Saints. And in the NWFL Women's Competition, we've got Devonport and Wynyard, Penguin up against Latrobe, Birdie and Circular Head going about it. And the bye this week for the women's competition will be Ulverston. We'll have all the team selection news as they drop on Friday morning, a little after 8 o'clock with Kim Miles. 16 to 9.
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You get a superior harbour view room at Hotel Grand Chancellor in Hobart. 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And you could be added to our long list of local 7BU winners with your Hobart waterfront escape awaiting you at Hotel Grand Chancellor. And we'll have the big reveal this coming Friday afternoon, sometime after 1 o'clock, with Lee Dixon. Winter Escapes for Bernie Toyota. Is it time to start the EV conversation? 8 to 9, Seals Crazy, 7BU Breakfast.

It is a bit of music and more of it. 7BU Breakfast at 4 tonight. If you're a Telstra customer, there's currently a Telstra Tasmania outage, an issue affecting some mobile calls and data connections. If you're having trouble, maybe hit retry. They're onto it and we'll share an update as soon as this issue is fixed, and we'll keep you up to date with our news, which is 3 minutes away. Get local news first with Jane and the team, and then after nine for your work day. Something to sing along to with Lynyrd Skynyrd. Got this from Tina. The Crowdies boys.

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12: Good morning, I'm Jane Drew with your local news first. A widespread Telstra outage is plaguing customers this morning across the state and mainland. The company's users, as well as those using smaller telcos connected to the network, say they're unable to make calls or use data on their mobile phones or other devices, with reports of issues beginning around 4 a.m. An update being promised by Telstra as soon as it's fixed. Staff gatherings will be held this afternoon at the Northwest Regional Hospital, Royal Hobart and Launceston General as the Tasmanian Department of Health honours the life of Dr. Artyom Avitsian. The cardiothoracic surgery registrar was killed in a car crash last month. It's believed he was travelling home to Hobart after completing a shift at the other end of the state. With cold conditions well and truly setting in across the state, the RACT has issued a warning to drivers to be aware before heading out. Head of Roadside, Josh Dobie, calling for vigilance, especially during the upcoming winter school holiday break, where it usually sees a spike in call-outs.
13: We see a lot of frost, fog, ice and snow, especially in elevated areas. And these are, you know, hazardous and slippery conditions which can catch people unawares.
12: 17 people have died and 142 have been injured in crashes on our roads so far this year. Wine Tasmania says 21% of interstate and international visitors to Tasmania call into a cellar door during their stay. Those who are wine motivated spending more and travelling more into our regions. Amy Hills from the Tourism Industry Council of Tasmania says it's time to elevate how our wine industry is marketed and develop experiences further.
14: We together want to make Tasmania one of the best wine regions on the planet.
12: And Tasmania's Department of Natural Resources and Environment says nearly 6,000 people have already secured a spot for the upcoming Overland Track peak walking season after bookings opened yesterday morning. Between October and May each year, walkers are required to pay $312 per person to complete the 65-kilometre trek. All spots from December to March of next year are completely booked out. However, there's still good availability for October and May.
0: National News Now.
15: Hi there, I'm Matt McDonald. Telstra's confirmed its outage is nationwide as it continues to identify the issue. Customers first reported problems before dawn with users unable to make mobile calls or connect to data. Telecommunications Industry Ombudsman Cynthia Gabert has told the ABC tens of thousands of people are affected.
16: It really is having a massive impact on everyone's day-to-day life and shows how essential mobile services really are for us.
15: The ceasefire in the Middle East is hanging by a thread with the US launching fresh strikes on Iran. It's in retaliation to attacks on at least three commercial vessels in the Strait of Hormuz. Russia is close to returning to the Olympic fold ahead of the 2028 Games in LA. The IOC has provisionally lifted the suspension of the Russian Olympic Committee, which has been in place since 2023. And Prince Harry's described the loss of his legal action against the publisher of the Daily Mail as an obvious and complete whitewash. A judge dismissed the case brought by Harry and six others.
0: Get the jump on your next project with a mighty helpful team at Mitre 10 and check Mitre 10 socials for the latest offers and updates. That's mighty helpful Mitre 10.
15: Switzerland's through to the World Cup quarterfinal after beating Colombia in a tense penalty shootout. They play Argentina after their 3-2 win over Egypt. Novak Djokovic is into his eighth straight Wimbledon semi-final after an epic five-set win over Felix Auger-Aliassime. The Blues and Maroons are about to take their team walks in Brisbane ahead of tonight's massive State of Origin decider, and the Suns have reportedly made inquiries about Pies superstar Nick Daicos in a potential bold trade move. That's the latest news and sport.
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0: with a maximum of 13. And final Saturday morning before some showers after lunch in the afternoon and evening in 13. Booties on 8, 6 degrees in Wynyard and Smithton. For Launceston, morning frost and fog and fine in 13. And 12 degrees the high in Hobart with a possible light shower or two.
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Good morning, Lee Kenworthy. Toto's here before 10. Delby Houston. Ed Sheeran. 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

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Games this coming Saturday for round 13 in the Darwin Footy Association. Caprino will take on Ridgely and Heybridge. South 30 will meet Somerset at the Wivenhoe Recreation Ground and Yolla and Yeoman at the Yolla Footy Ground. The Queenstown Crows have the bye. All those games will start at 2. Here's Ed Sheeran, 100.97 BU. 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
1: Good morning, I'm Olivia Hicks. Telstra services are coming back online across the state following major nationwide disruptions. Here in Tasmania, users reported being unable to make calls or use mobile data. However, NBN connections were okay. On the mainland, regional passenger trains in Victoria and New South Wales were brought to a halt with the network issue impacting their radio signals. The telco says those having trouble connecting should try turning their phones off and on again. Hobart Lord.